0: Radio B, comme bonne humeur.
1: The winner is Black Boy Matt.
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0: play my role.
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0: 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I'ma play my role.

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But look, I'm thinking of it this way. Better to be king for a night than swung for a lifetime.

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0: to
1: be our future?
2: It's your responsibility to do something about it.
3: Well, I have the key in my hand. 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
4: Now listen to me, all of you.